Bad Wolves on the riff. You know, what makes that song so much better, in my opinion, is that they were going to have Dolores O'Riordan from the Cranberries provide vocals for that track, and she unfortunately passed away before she could make the meeting to the recording studio, which is just, gosh, there's levels to music, and Bad Wolves putting out that song as a tribute to her was just all the more powerful. This one, off of the Foo Fighters' most recent album titled Your Favorite Toy from April, this song called Window on the Riff.

0: The boys of summer on the riff. Nate here. Let's talk about Labor Day. I know, speaking of summer, it's the last long weekend of summer. We want to keep all the festivities cooking still while we can. I know it's late in the night, but let's talk about some stuff that you can win in honor of Labor Day, because we have a Pine Knob concert package at stake with tickets to Breaking Benjamin and Chevelle. They're going there on September 13th. 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
2: This Florida man facing charges. Deputies say he was found naked in someone's swimming pool in the Florida Keys this week.
3: Don't be nude in my pool.
2: Well, think about this. When I was in your pool, my naked body was in your pool.
4: That's why we sold the house.
2: Just under a pair of loose shorts.
4: That's why
5: we
4: sold
5: the house. That was like 2 houses ago.
2: Yeah, it was.
3: You weren't naked, though. You were covered.
6: But all my juices were out.
2: Chuck!
6: You were swimming in it.
2: Just
6: going...
2: Also, that's what I did.
3: He was wanged.
6: You've never done that
3: he
6: in your
3: was
6: pool?
3: Yeah,
2: I had a couple of Lisa Margaritas in me, so I was wanged.
4: Lisa Margaritas,
2: our tequila, lime waves past it.
3: It was like,
2: a lime jumps
5: you
2: over the cup.
5: Talk.
2: No, it was like, these don't taste right. We need different booze to add to this to make a mix. It wasn't like adding
3: Grand Marnier or something.
2: It
3: or
2: was
3: something.
2: Wild.
5: Yeah,
2: triple
5: sec
2: or something.
3: I couldn't handle my booze back then. Lucky I didn't jump into the pool naked.
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Still rocking and rolling here on a Labor Day in the Motor City. Up next, that band from Chicago, Illinois. This song just turned 26 years old this year. It's Down With The Sickness, Disturbed, here on The Riff.

Judas Priest, Living After Midnight. A little before midnight, so a little mistimed, I'd say. But what's never a bad time is the ability to listen to a song like this. Autumn Kings out of the Motor City got a new album called Epiphanies, dropping September 18th. How about a song off that project? This one, Gone, Gone, Gone on the Riff.

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I could listen to Lizzie Hale sing that song all day long. Hailstorm on the Riff. Remember, you can catch them live with Baby Metal when they come to town, Pine Knob, September 18th. We're still hooking you up with free tickets to that, so be on the lookout. This guy, amazing artist here, Bill Murray, really turning the pop rock genre on its head right now. Always Let You Down, featuring A Day to Remember, right here on the Riff.

0: Always a good one from Buck Cherry, Crazy Bitch. Got a couple of ex-girlfriends that song may apply to, but we should probably move on for the sake of good times. The Michigan Renaissance Festival is happening now through October 4th. This year, it's going to have some cool events, I'd say. The Feast of Fantasy, Birds of Prey show, even Hydron's Mead Hall is going to be there, along with some other cool things, of course. 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

This next group I really like, and they got their start in rock a little unconventionally. About 15 years ago, they were doing online covers of bands like Metallica, AC/DC, and Guns N' Roses. Then a record label's like, you know what, we gotta sign these chicks to something. They're gonna be something, and be something they were. 2013 is when The Warning officially came to be, and they put out some good music. This one called Kerosene off their most recent album, Everything's Falling, here on The Riff.

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People always ask me, Nate, why are the 80s your favorite era of rock music? And it's because of bands like that. Def Leppard, Guns N' Roses, Motley Crue. They just don't make music the same way anymore. And I find that absolutely fascinating. However, that's not me telling you new music ain't worth a damn, okay? It's still amazing. It's still awesome and unique in its own way. We got From Ashes to New coming up next, their latest single called Die For You here at Rick.

0: Linkin Park here on The Riff. If you're a big fan of them like myself, remember that September 25th, we got the Unshatter film and live soundtrack being released. You don't want to miss out on that. 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Gary Clark Jr. is going to be at the Fillmore September 16th. 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

I always crank the radio up a little bit louder for that one by Puddle of Mud. This next group, I do the same. Out of the Motor City, Eva Under Fire, off their new album, this one called Villainous, on the Riff.

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Sublime to round out my show here for the evening. Hope everyone had a fantastic Labor Day. Thanks for rocking Riff as always. We're going to leave you with a good one. One of the latest from Evanescence, off their Sanctuary album. This one called Who Will You Follow? Right here on the Riff. Good night, everybody.

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5: 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And like a lot of people from his generation, he sacrificed everything and built his dream one brick at a time. Me? When I got old enough, I took the wheel of a race car that was already going full speed. That's why I see my role as more of a caretaker than an owner. And I'm grateful that the people of Metro Detroit love what my father built. It's been nearly 50 years now since Howard unlocked the doors at Tapper's for the first time, so you can expect some exciting things to come in 2027. Howard's dream started right here, and we want you to be part of our celebration. You may even get to meet Howard. He's a bit older than 50 now.
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5: 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I work at Tapper's Jewelry. 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
4: 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Howard's dream started right here, and we want you to be part of our celebration. 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He's a bit older than 50 now.
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1: This Florida man facing charges. Deputies say he was found naked in someone's swimming pool in the Florida Keys this week.
2: Don't be nude in my pool.
3: Well, think about this. When I was in your pool, my naked body was in your pool.
1: That's why we sold the house.
3: Just under a pair of loose shorts.
1: That's why
4: we
1: sold
4: the house. That was like two houses
3: ago. Yeah, it was.
1: You weren't naked, though. You were covered.
3: But all my juices were out.
1: Chuck!
5: You were swimming in it.
3: Yeah.
5: Going...
3: Also, that's what I did.
1: He was wanged.
5: You've never done that
3: in
5: your
3: pool? Yeah, I had a couple of Lisa Margaritas in me, so I was wanged.
1: Lisa Margaritas, our tequila, lime waves past it.
3: It was like,
1: jumps over the cup. Talk.
3: No, it was like, these don't taste right. We need different booze to add to this to make a mix. It wasn't like adding
1: Grand Marnier or something.
3: It was wild.
1: Yeah, triple sec or something.
3: I couldn't handle my booze back then. Lucky I didn't jump into the pool naked.
0: Dave and Chuck the Freak on the Rip.
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1: Can't have two of them in a day.
2: Double pervert Friday.
1: Oh my God.
3: I just invented it.
1: No.
2: It's a double pervert Friday.
1: Holy crap.
2: Imagine banging your lady.
3: Uh-huh.
2: And you spot a creep outside the window recording it all on his phone.
1: Enjoying yourself, Jason?
4: Don't say my name.
2: Is that Jason again?
4: Be anonymous.
3: Yeah, it is him.
2: A pervert who filmed a couple having sex through their window was found to have waged a 4-year campaign of voyeurism that involved up to 90 people.
3: Whoa, he gets around, huh?
2: Jake Austin was caught when a horrified woman was being intimate with her husband in the bedroom and saw a face peering into their ground floor window. Cops were called. They seized the guy's phone after finding him nearby. They also raided his home to look at his hard drive and desktop. That's when they discovered the 31-year-old had been spying on people for months and that he had invaded the privacy of scores more. Included filming men and women through windows or gaps in blinds in various states of undress and upskirting victims in supermarkets, pubs, and on the street.
3: He's just into it all. That's crazy. 4 years, he never got caught.
5: Yeah, that's a lot.
2: Now appeared in court for sentencing.
3: He's really good at it.
2: After previously admitting 5 charges of voyeurism and 3 counts of recording an image under clothing without consent.
3: He's one of the best we've ever heard of. To be honest, like no one lasts 4 years.
2: Only got busted, though, when that woman spotted him looking at them banging in the bedroom.
3: Yeah, she was
2: he
3: bored.
2: Looks like he's a real creepazoid.
3: We know he's into watching people have sex. What else does he like? What else do you think this man likes?
4: Oh, there's some weirdo been taping me through a window, too.
3: Yeah, I got a lot
4: real
3: of those.
4: Real pervert.
6: What do you think of that?
3: Yeah.
2: Recording me through a window.
7: Happy birthday.
2: Yeah, pervert!
6: Yeah. I just wanted to see what you were doing over there.
3: Yeah. Surprised you didn't zoom in on his lips.
6: And you think that's the only one?
2: No. Okay.
6: I got right. So many videos of you.
3: That's amazing.
2: Call the bullies, baby. Call the bullies.
6: You think I bumped into you in here?
2: Okay. Uh-huh. Okay, you are making it weird, man. You're making it weird.
6: I don't know. Hanging on by a thread.
2: Yeah, I know. I gotcha.
3: I'm just saying, he looks like a dude that's like into subways, trains.
8: Well-knitted shirts.
3: Yeah.
8: Look at that thing.
3: You know?
6: He does kind of look like that train guy.
3: He does.
5: Yeah, he does. You're right.
2: That Fomer just got a job hosting a show I saw.
3: Oh, he's... That dude's like... He's got to be a millionaire, right?
2: He's like modeling really? For Gucci or something? Like,
1: Get out of town!
2: Yes, it's nuts.
5: Modeling for Gucci?
2: At least it's crazy.
5: Fomer?
3: The Fomer?
2: The Fomer. There was something about it.
3: Yeah,
2: I saw
3: he's given all
2: about,
3: of us Fomer's hope.
2: I forget his name, but yeah, he got...
3: I can't remember.
2: Got
3: all I couldn't tell you his name.
2: Okay, so you escape a boat fire, which is great. You're with your parents, but then, like, you're on an island for a couple of days before you're rescued. Oh, no.
5: What?
2: I can't do this story. I just saw it turns dark.
1: Oh, no, I can't do the story.
2: I can't.
1: No, Did he eat the family dog?
2: No.
1: Did he kill his mom?
5: Put a dog in there?
2: I didn't, Lisa. I didn't.
5: No, Chuck. I'm talking to Chuck.
1: But it is. Dog's in the story.
5: Okay, then throw that away and we will not talk about that.
1: Dog's in the story?
5: Nope. Don't.
2: And dogs did not.
5: Okay.
1: Oh my!
6: I thought you weren't gonna do it.
2: When I watched the first,
5: yeah, he
2: like,
5: says it all the time.
2: Bit,
5: and then he
2: when
5: does
2: I
5: it.
2: Watched the first yeah. little bit, I didn't. There was no mention of that. It was just how this guy survived on an island for a couple of days before he was rescued.
3: Mm. Oh, when did his mom God. Die?
2: I don't know.
1: In the explosion,
2: he escaped a boat fire with his parents. They were rescued 2 days later, but unfortunately,
3: critical injuries.
2: People didn't make it. Oh, darkity, dark, mm-hmm. dark, a dark, a dark.
5: I gotta preview all those stories.
3: He can't. He can't do all of them. It's just tough when you base an entire whole newscast on the conversation that was going to take place during that. What would you do on an island if You were stranded, not with your mom, not with your dying dogs.
4: Okay. Oh, my God. That is dark. That poor man.
6: Should have went for three perverts of the day.
1: Yeah. A triple pervert Friday. Well,
6: we got to. Enough.
5: Better than that.
3: Oh, no. Is that his mom right there?
4: Yes. Mm. Sure.
3: Okay. Keep it together.
4: There's goodness. That's a sad day. That's a sad day.
2: Another guy on a boat had quite an experience.
3: Okay.
2: This is happening a lot more lately. Killer whale attacks. Whale attacked their boat.
3: They hate boats.
2: No, all of a sudden, you guys. Normally, they'd let all that stuff go. They didn't, you know, that's a boat. I'm not going to bother it.
3: Yep.
2: Now they're like, okay, you guys have to die.
3: I love it. I kind of love it.
2: Well, that's weird, too. But here's the story.
0: This morning, the jaw-dropping moments.
7: Oh, my God.
0: A pod of orcas attacking a sailboat off the coast of Spain for a terrifying 8 minutes straight.
2: Oh, no.
0: Watch as this one almost comes to the surface. Then you hear the sound of it ramming the boat. Part of the sailboat's rudder torn away.
1: Oh, my God. They really break it, huh?
7: We saw the orcas, and I'm like, oh, my God. I immediately pull my phone out, start recording what's going on. And then at that point, they start attacking. And I'm just like in shock, like, what's going on? Like, what's happening?
0: Gage Butler was on the sailboat, moving it between marinas. The killer whales honing in on their boat when they were a few miles from the coast.
7: There were four. I know at least like two of them were like attacking the rudder at the same time. Or like, you know, one would go and like the other would follow right behind.
0: After checking for leaks and making sure they could steer with the partial rudder, they were able to make it back to shore safely. Nobody was hurt. We've seen encounters like this one since 2020. Experts don't believe the killer whales are purposefully trying to sink ships.
8: They really seem focused on the rudders and probably the interactive element of the boat, you know, especially when people are trying to maintain steering. It becomes, you know, a little bit more like a game of tug of war or something like that. And so from the whale's perspective, it seems like a form of play.
9: And she also makes the point that there has never been a documented case of a wild killer whale killing a human.
3: Yet.
2: I feel like they're coming for us now, though. They were never doing this before, but all of a sudden
3: they started to sink those boats. I can't remember where
5: was that in Spain too?
3: Might have been off the coast of Spain. It was like one group that was being taught by one of the dudes.
6: Let's go, boys.
3: And now they all know. They hate boats, dude.
5: They do.
3: They hate
2: but
3: a sailboat.
2: Why all of a sudden?
3: Probably too many sandbars. You know, they're just looking in and like, look at these people at this sandbar all tied to each other.
5: Sandbars.
3: I can't take it anymore.
2: Wild.
3: I kind of get it.
6: I do too.
2: Really? You're up to
5: the sandbars.
3: Yeah. Oh,
6: what are you doing out there all day?
2: Drinking and having fun.
3: Tie off with some strangers. Get out
6: into the middle and have some time to yourself.
3: Yeah.
2: You want to have
3: like
2: a party?
3: The rest of us. Oh, they want to pee in the shallow
6: end. I'm a real party man.
2: You used to be. Used to be fun.
6: That's true. But I was never partying with others.
3: No.
2: Oh, that's so.
6: I wasn't a big fan of the
2: get
6: together.
2: Yeah,
6: that's the problem.
2: Updating a story we covered earlier this week, a Delta pilot had to divert and land in Detroit on his way to Boston after suffering a medical issue in the air. Which sounded like this to air traffic.
10: Metro Tower, Delta 437, emergency aircraft, visual 22 left. Clear to land, 22 left. Alpha 10 is the gate, this is the captain. I'm the one that's ill. I'm going to taxi the jet to the gate, and then I need to go to the hospital.
3: I mean, that's a man in pain, dude.
2: You can tell he's in pain, and we thought maybe kidney stones. Well, an aviation insider has reached out to us.
3: Very cool.
2: It was not kidney stones.
3: Aviation Insider.
2: Dave and Chuck the Freaks, Aviation Insider. It was appendicitis.
3: Okay. Yeah, well, that'll do it, too.
5: That'll do it.
3: That'll do it.
2: The captain underwent emergency surgery and is recovering well. Just thought you'd want an update since you don't get those that often.
3: Yeah, that's great.
2: All the best to your Aviation Insider.
3: We might need you again. At some point.
6: Have any information on all the tires popping or anything?
2: You may not know everything.
3: That's fine.
2: Did have the update there.
3: Very cool.
2: Did someone on Survivor lose a leg?
3: Survivor's still going?
2: Survivor's still going, but this is Survivor Greece.
3: Oh, I haven't checked that out yet.
2: Haven't either. But one of the guys who was on Survivor Greece is suing producers of the reality show over an accident that resulted in his left leg being severed.
3: No way.
2: And he's seeking a bunch of money.
3: That's terrible TV. Mm.
2: Or great TV.
3: I don't know. I mean, I'm not ready to... I don't know if I want to see all that on my lighthearted game show.
2: Stavros Floros appeared on the Greek version of Survivor. They were filming a tour boat scene when a propeller struck him.
3: Oh, yeah. Well, that's...
2: While he was spearfishing, he claims the producers built the show's entire format, requiring the contestants to spearfish in open water. Water, he says, heavily trafficked by tourist boats near the area they filmed.
3: So it wasn't like a stunt they set up or anything. He was just trying to get some food to stay alive.
2: He claims there were no safety boats, no protected zones, no adequate warning. His leg was lost in the ocean, and only a tourniquet applied by a stranger on board that tourist boat kept him alive. He was eventually transported to a Miami hospital where he had to undergo multiple surgeries over 2 months.
3: Jeez.
2: He's asking for $100 million in damages. Ooh, are these going to be graphic photos?
3: Yeah, they will.
2: Do you want to see them?
3: I mean, it's just a leg chopped off.
6: I don't want to see it.
2: Oh, no. His leg is gone. Oh, nope.
3: Yeah, that's not really bad.
6: No.
3: Oh. Yeah, no. Gone.
6: It's gone. That's awful.
2: Oh,
6: this is
2: man.
6: Survivor.
3: Because you went
2: because
3: on
2: you
3: a,
2: went.
3: And what? And like,
6: okay, that's bad. That's bad.
3: But like, honestly, like, what is the Greek? Ooh. What do you win on the Greek Survivor? Know. You know what I mean? Like nothing.
6: Will he get $100 million? No.
2: No, but maybe hopefully he gets something.
6: Hopefully he gets a lot.
2: He's got to get some
6: leg.
3: The thing is, though, it's like, you know, they're going to say, oh, well, he just swam in a spot we told him not to go, you know?
2: You ever seen a coworker retiring and ask them, what are you going to do next? And they said, I'm going to Disney World.
3: No.
2: That probably didn't happen, but it is, according to a new survey, the number one place to retire.
3: Disney World?
2: Well, Orlando, Florida.
3: Oh.
2: Not really? Specifically because of Disney, of course, but snowbirds can't quit Florida, I guess. Okay. They looked into a bunch of things. Affordability, activities, senior centers, golf, museums, theaters, bingo halls, quality of life, healthcare, all sorts of things. Orlando came out number one. Miami, number two. Tampa, number three. Then Scottsdale, Arizona. Casper, Wyoming. Atlanta, Minneapolis, Fort Lauderdale, and Charleston, South Carolina.
6: Minneapolis made the list?
3: Yeah, people can't wait to get there.
6: I don't know why.
2: What are you going to do when you retire?
3: I'm going to
2: Minneapolis.
3: No, don't.
2: What? Don't.
3: Don't do that. It's freezing.
6: Mm-hmm.
3: It's like minus 40 sometimes.
2: Listen, I've driven in Orlando, and I don't know how you'd ever want to be there.
3: It is a
2: nightmare on the freeways with all the tourists there.
11: Well, the villages are just outside, right?
2: Yes, they are.
3: That's
11: so
3: what
11: that's got to be
3: that, they're counting it. They're counting that.
6: The villages, yeah.
3: Because honestly, like, there's a lot of... Okay, like, the American dream has an arc. And, like, part of the arc for some of it is, like, the people who are in the cold decide, I can't take this anymore, and they move on down for 6 months, and they move back, and they do all that. And that's part of the, mm-hmm. you know... I don't like that whole idea.
6: No, me either.
3: You know, like in the spots that people choose where they're like, I'm going to Vegas. I want to be in Orlando.
6: I want to be away from people. It's too many people.
3: I can understand going to a warm place, but I would be like, where do people not go?
6: Mm-hmm.
3: Where there are not a lot of people.
6: Yeah.
3: That's how to do it.
2: But then it won't have all the amenities there too, right?
3: Right. It won't have. Yeah. Because they want to do all that. They want to do all that.
2: All right, this postal worker got a little sticky fingers when he knew, I guess, that there was some expensive sports cards being delivered.
3: Oh, Ryan.
2: he put them right in his pocket.
12: A USPS employee has been arrested after stealing over $45,000 in sports cards from the downtown Lincoln Post Office. According to LPD, the victim reported that six football and basketball cards worth nearly $46,000 were taken from the post office by Pinnacle Bank Arena. The package was supposed to be delivered on Saturday, but never arrived. Later on, LPD found the stolen cards posted for sale on Facebook.
2: Oh, you idiot.
12: Investigators set up a meeting with the seller, 30-year-old Trenton Bogenreef, who is a United States Postal Service employee. Officers arrested Bogenreef during the arranged purchase, and he was arrested on suspicion of felony theft.
2: So you're so dumb.
3: He's just a moron.
2: You stole them. He's probably stolen a lot of stuff, right? He just hit the jackpot in this package.
3: Yep.
2: And then he puts them up in the local Facebook marketplace group.
6: So dumb.
2: And the guy spots them.
3: It probably had insurance and stuff on it, and he was able to tell, you know, because you insure something for, like, its value sometimes.
11: I bet you it didn't.
3: You sent
11: these straight through just hoping they got there. That's what 80% of this is.
3: Wow.
11: Because you know, if you know what you're looking for, you know what a card box or pack looks like in there.
3: Okay.
11: I just sent one. I sold one for like the most I've ever sold a card for a couple weeks ago. And I just got a notification that I got to the guy. I was so nervous putting it in the mail.
2: I'm sure.
3: Oh, man.
2: Rolling the dice, right?
3: Yeah. Well, I had a buddy who went through a company that he had a whole collection that he was going to go send. They were all going to be graded and done. And he paid that. And then they were like, we lost him. And I'm like, did they lose him though?
2: Yeah, did they actually lose him though?
3: Well, the whole thing was that they were supposed to give him back other cards of whatever the estimated value they thought. I don't know. I don't even know how it ended up turning out, but I can't even imagine you sending something away like that and it just gets taken.
2: Finally, as we enter this era of self-driving things like cars and delivery robots, we've seen that they can go wrong. The technology is not exactly perfect yet. A swarm of delivery robots in Chicago all got together in one area.
3: Chicago's tough, man. Even the delivery robots have a gang.
2: Running gangs.
3: Running gangs.
2: CBS News with that.
13: I run along this road all the time, so I spend a lot of time on these, right around these few blocks near Lincoln Park.
14: Not long into her morning walk, Becca Austin ran into a robot. A Coco Robotics delivery robot like this one, and at least a dozen
15: looks
14: others.
15: Looks like the Mars rover already. It's pretty beat up.
13: Coco's?
14: A traffic jam on the sidewalk along North Clark Street.
16: Amy.
14: No cars, just Cocos.
13: Yeah, I posted it, and a lot of people seemed to relate and like it. They were swarming. They didn't seem to have anywhere to go. It seemed like some of them in the middle were trying to get out, while the ones on the end were just sitting there stationary. Agile feet, no one could have gotten by.
14: Food delivery robots rolled into Chicago under a pilot program. But there's been pushback and even petitions to pause the program, not to mention other documented traffic jams and at least two crashes into bus shelters.
17: Do you think these little robots need like a plane marshal that's directing them through traffic? Coco coming through.
3: Oh, God.
17: Coco coming through. Or is that ridiculous?
13: I think it's a little bit ridiculous.
14: Coco Robotics apologized for the traffic jam that blocked Becca's walk. In a statement, a spokesperson called it, quote, a sidewalk deployment error. Several robots leaving the station to start their daily routes rerouted at the same time, causing a Coco cluster. The issue was resolved in minutes.
13: If this is happening with their robots, maybe they're not designed to work that way, but they are working that way.
14: Becca just wants to walk without another run-in with a robot.
3: Well, your next run-in with a robot's not going to be fun at all.
6: Won't be Coco.
3: No. Look at
18: all of them.
3: To be honest, though, I would be thrilled. I'm on a walk, which I hate, but then I see a gaggle of robots and I'm like, I'm the one that's going to record this. Amazing. Because you know what's going viral. You know what's going viral.
2: And it did.
19: It's time now for What's Up with the Asians?
2: A court has ruled against 29-year-old Alan Zhu.
3: What did he do?
2: A Chinese student who was sent to Australia with $18 million of his family money.
3: Oh, you can't send me to Australia with 18 mil.
2: He was supposed to invest in property in Sydney.
3: It'd be Sydney, all right. It'd be a girl named Sydney.
2: Yeah, he did not spend that money correctly. He did party it.
3: Oh, yeah, dude.
2: Luxury jewelry, fancy cars, a lavish apartment.
3: Bling, bling.
2: Look at this beautiful place he got himself.
5: Wow, nice.
3: 18 mil, yes.
2: Even a little plastic surgery. Fix himself up a bit.
3: Yeah, give me some new teeth, baby. Fix this chin.
2: The court determined that the money he received from his family was in no way, shape, or form a gift and ordered him to pay back millions to his family.
3: Working on it.
2: And transfer the properties over to his mother. In a letter to court, Allen called himself a greedy, dishonest, immoral, and very bad person who could not control the devil living in his heart.
3: I've said the same thing about myself.
2: I have too. That Chuck, he can't control the devil in his heart.
3: There's a devil in my heart.
2: He can't control it.
3: What can I do?
2: He can't control it.
3: Oh, I wish I had all this stuff, though.
2: Oh, my goodness.
3: It would make the devil a little bit better.
2: It was, I'm sure, a fun ride for a while.
3: Oh, yeah. Man.
2: But it all comes crashing.
3: He has no way to really pay them back, though, for everything. You can't take this stuff out of my face and everything. You know,
2: gotta sell it all.
3: I know.
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13: I hate to bring up politics, but have you seen the latest on Abdul?
14: Abdul El-Sayed? That guy is pretty, I don't know, extreme, wouldn't you say?
13: I mean, I knew he was liberal, but now I saw he wants 4,000 criminals released from jail.
14: 4,000 criminals? What kind?
13: Oh, people in jail for murder. Rapists. You know, criminals.
14: Are you sure?
13: It was in Abdul El-Sayed's campaign platform. He put it in writing.
14: Wait, I need to look it up.
13: Read it. I have it right here. El-Sayed said reducing prison population is, quote, essential.
14: He put that in writing? I think keeping criminals in jail is essential.
13: El-Sayed has a lot of dangerous ideas.
14: I mean, I could vote for a Democrat, but Abdul El-Sayed seems like a different kind of Democrat.
13: Seriously, different and dangerous.
14: Abdul El-Sayed, too dangerous for the U.S. Senate.
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7: Hey there, back on a Tuesday. It is the 8th of September. What's going on? It's Dave and Chuck the Freak. Thanks for being with us. Still going to feel like summer around here. Well, it still is summer. We'll get to that in just a moment. Right now, let's check the roads. Here's Lisa.
16: Telegraph southbound near Outer Creek and Monroe. That's closed down due to an accident. You can take Dixie Highway as an alternate route. In the meantime, 94 West after Southfield Freeway, there's a crash. It's in the right lane, making it slow from Oakwood Boulevard. 96 to Jefferies West between Levan and 275. Ongoing work. 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
7: So the Tigers, they beat the Twins 5-4 to open their series at Comerica Park. 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
7: Should be mostly sunny today. The high near 83, and then overnight mostly cloudy, low around 70. Cloudy on Wednesday. Showers likely. Afternoon thunderstorms possible. High near 86. Cloudy Thursday. High close to 80. Right now, it's 59.
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7: Hi, on a Tuesday, it is the 8th of September. Hope you had a lovely Labor Day weekend. It is Dave and Chuck the Freak. Thanks so much for joining us. We had our second of two blowout parties.
17: Oh my God, what? Dude.
7: Yeah.
17: You guys got to relax on that. I mean, it's got to be ending soon. So
7: no, yeah. He's,
16: what?
7: Because Lisa, last weekend was family and friends for Zane's going away.
16: Okay.
7: This weekend, no, sorry. Last weekend was friends. Their friends and our friends. Okay. This weekend was family.
16: I see. So you didn't mix the two?
7: There was too many to mix.
17: Yeah.
7: It would have been like over 100 people.
16: Okay, no,
7: had
16: no,
7: we
16: no.
7: mixed the two.
16: No, that's so we too just much. Had two, that's a lot of people. You guys know a lot of people.
7: Two parties.
16: You know, like, no, how do you know? How do no you know that many people?
7: Well, between they our friends and the kids' friends, like each kid friends. Invited their friends.
16: Mm. Wow,
7: hooch!
16: I don't know that many people.
7: I don't want to ever have a party again.
17: No, parties are the worst.
16: They're the worst.
17: I got one more.
18: You got one more to do?
17: I got one
16: Is
17: more to do.
16: Is it at your house again?
17: Mm-hmm.
18: Ryan and Jason have a lot of parties ahead.
17: Oh
18: for
17: my
18: them.
17: God, so many parties. Parties.
18: So many parties.
17: Yeah, it's crazy. It's gonna be one. It's gonna be my last party. I think that's amazing.
18: I don't know if it'll be your last
17: probably
18: party.
17: Probably not. Someone will get married or do something dumb.
16: Yeah, but it won't be at your house.
17: No, it won't. So it won't be an official party.
16: You know,
17: but
16: you just have to put the money down.
17: Yeah.
16: That's all.
18: Yeah, that's
17: I'm
18: right.
17: fine with that.
16: Here you go.
17: I'm fine with that.
18: Yeah, I said that too. I'm like, let's just next time go to a banquet hall or something, or the cleaning.
16: It's hard.
17: I've been trying.
16: It's horrible.
17: I've said it. I said it, and it was agreed to. And then about 6 months later, it was, hey, just so you know, it's happening at your house again.
16: Mm, I figured as much. I mean,
18: yeah. And I'm not around little kids a lot. You know, my boys are grown.
17: Yeah.
18: Grown ass men now. Wow. They are.
16: They're a lot.
18: They suck. They're a lot.
19: Yes. Oh, horrible.
18: Oh, my. I was running around our whole house. One's at the pool table. One's pulling things off a shelf. One's,
17: yep.
18: One has a handful of M&Ms he found somewhere. I'm like,
17: That's amazing.
19: Yeah, all I do is say stop. Yeah. I say stop 100,000 times a day.
17: What's insane is as as your kids get older, your home becomes way less kid-proof.
18: Because
17: you realize your kids aren't going to do anything
18: stupid.
17: Right,
18: we have like a giant thing of M&Ms that sit on the counter downstairs that no one ever touches.
17: Yeah.
18: Until the little kids.
17: Yeah, I mean,
19: you got to throw those out now.
20: Yep. Yeah, remember that next time you grab a few.
17: Yeah, because those booger
18: dirty
17: hands.
18: No, they all went in. Are you kidding?
20: Yeah. Toddler fingers.
17: Yeah.
18: Ooh. And then there was like yellow, blue, and green marks on the walls.
16: Oh, no.
18: I'm like, all right, we're done throwing parties ever again.
16: My house isn't kid friendly at all. And kids come over to swim. I'm like, okay, you're out there. But then they'll come in and I'm like, what is happening? You know, these kids are all over my house. Like, what are you doing?
18: When you're Don't a parent at that age, you just get used to it. There's going to be a mess. But when you're not used to it for a while,
17: It
18: takes you by surprise.
17: Right.
18: And Ryan's going to have another little set of hands.
17: Oh, man, my God, that's coming,
18: his house in a couple of weeks.
20: Yeah, super awesome, man. There's so much room in my house right now.
17: Oh, I bet.
20: Yeah.
18: Tick, tick.
20: I got about 6 feet in the basement.
17: Oh, that's it. That's all you need and all a man needs.
18: Like 2 weeks?
20: Yeah, I think so. I'm not great at math, but yeah.
18: Close to that. 2 weeks.
20: Yep.
18: And a dad again. Dad of three.
20: Almost just swore there.
18: Well, enjoy. I mean, I don't not that you have a lot of peace right now. You've got two kids under four?
20: Yeah.
18: So
16: God.
20: Yeah.
19: Four and two.
16: God.
18: He's gonna have
16: You're gonna
18: three
16: be so
18: kids
16: cranky
18: under
16: in here, huh?
18: four.
17: Oh
16: He's
17: yeah.
16: Be tired
17: yeah,
16: and
17: his funny days are over for a bit.
16: Yeah. Funny
17: like,
16: Ryan's
17: I'm glad
16: gone
17: that we
16: for
17: got
16: a bit.
17: I'm glad we got a nice taste of funny Ryan because
16: right. But he might be funny just being as tired and angry.
17: You never
16: too.
17: Know.
16: It could be funny.
19: This is the escape.
16: Yeah.
19: This is where you can come and like not deal with any of it.
17: Right.
19: So it's work, but it's
20: yeah. I'll
19: better
20: be good to
19: home.
20: Go. Just don't call. Nobody call me. I don't talk
17: call. Yeah, I get that.
18: Then we won't call. We'll never call.
17: No, I think he's talking to the people.
16: Oh, they want to see the baby.
18: Oh, the listeners. Oh,
20: yes,
18: listeners.
20: At work here.
17: Yeah.
16: Oh, at work.
17: Yeah. Yeah.
20: He just also, wants to don't sit call there. Me to see the baby. I'll let you know when you guys can see it.
16: Oh, do people? I mean, people
20: I hate
16: do that.
20: That.
16: When can I come see the baby?
17: Ryan,
20: we want to come to the hospital.
16: No.
17: Oh. I never want to see a baby.
18: ever.
16: Family does.
17: Nope.
18: Yeah, family wants to see a baby.
16: The hospital, no. Stay away.
18: Yeah, my family does nothing small. Everything's a big ordeal. Even when we had kids, there was a ton of people there.
17: Yeah, yeah.
18: So, welcome to life. But anyways. All right, there's a bit of a debate here. A guy was delivering something to a porch in Florida. And this is one of those ladies that sets up a little cooler for the delivery people. She must have a lot of deliveries.
17: Okay,
18: right?
17: Yeah.
18: She's one of these like TikTokers or whatever. Just helping out the guys who deliver my packages. But this one went wrong. The porch belongs to a woman that runs a home bakery. So she has a cooler with snacks for the delivery people, but she also sells baked goods from her porch.
17: Okay.
18: Like sourdough bread and cake pops, and it's like on the honor system. So you pull up to her door, you take a loaf of bread, and you put $5 in the box or whatever.
17: Yes.
18: Or Venmo or whatever, however she does it.
17: It's starting to get confusing on this porch.
16: Yeah, it's too much. Just if someone took out of there knows. And didn't put money down, that's not his fault.
17: Or they took all the money, too. I don't mind if I do take some of this money.
18: So a delivery driver says he assumed everything was up for grabs, and he took one of the cake pops.
16: Okay.
17: Well, that's not going to sink anybody. Did she post it to the internet to fire him?
18: She posted it on a local Facebook group.
16: Oh, no.
17: This is everything that's wrong with the world.
16: No, that's not the right one.
17: This guy isn't going to go quietly.
18: Here. I'm just trying to see it. Here it is. This is it. Florida Bakery.
2: Took a $4 cake pop for a free snack and took it from a home porch bakery, but the business publicly shamed him in a way that could have cost him his job. The incident happened at Homemade Haven Porch Bakery in Florida. The driver saw a cooler outside the home and a large sign that said, "Treat yourself to Homemade Haven." Since many homeowners leave free snacks for delivery workers, he believed the cake pop was meant for him. However, the bakery used doorbell camera footage to post about him in a local Facebook group.
17: Feels like it's
2: the owner's husband asked people to identify the driver and tell him to return and pay. The post also promoted the bakery and asked customers to leave Facebook reviews. After seeing the accusation, the driver identified himself and explained that he had misunderstood the signs. He said he never intended to steal anything. His wife then sent the bakery $5, even though the cake pop cost only $4. She also said she was terrified that Amazon might fire her husband. The couple has 4 children and is already struggling financially. Despite the...
19: What was on her face?
18: I think don't put icing on your face as a lady.
19: Is that what she did? I think that's what she did.
16: She seems to be insane.
2: Yeah. Explanation and payment. The business continued calling him a thief and refused to apologize.
17: Many people
2: accused the bakery of publicly bullying a worker over an honest mistake. Original post was later deleted, and the bakery turned off comments after receiving heavy backlash.
17: You're going to get some backlash there.
18: I did
17: this for about 1.5 seconds. I did it one time. I put out some drinks because Patty was doing it.
16: Oh, okay.
17: No, Patty was doing it. So then I thought, oh, I should maybe have some waters or something. I just want a normal porch. I really do. Just have a normal porch.
16: That's what I did.
17: Other people can drink. I appreciate it.
16: Lenny said he had a FedEx guy. I think it was FedEx. I don't know. Some delivery guys asked for water. He was like way out. Like we have to walk, you know, it's kind of a walk up to our house. And he's like, "Do you have any water?" Lenny's like, "No."
18: Like, no, we don't have water
16: like,
18: here.
16: He's not walking back up to the house to get this strange man a water and then come back down. Like, no.
17: I hope most people start carrying a canteen, pressured into it, guilted into going to get water.
16: No, I don't have water.
18: This is a dry house. This is a dry house.
3: This is the man who married Lisa.
16: Yeah.
3: Don't do that. God bless.
16: Yeah. That's a strange thing.
18: It is. Oh, Amber, like, we had some guys doing some yard work. Amber, I came home. They're all sitting eating like cinnamon cake and having.
16: Oh, she took care of them.
18: Hooks them up. I'm like, did you bake that? She's like, oh, you know, they were here for a while. All right, honey, whatever. This is the cake pop guy.
21: Thanks. Kind of new to me. I'm not very great at it. But since I am just kind of sitting here.
18: I think this guy could be a touch slow.
17: So let's target him and let's get him. To lose everything, you know what I mean?
21: Yeah. Pulled out of the mud. I wanted to take a moment and actually thank everybody for all the support and all the help
17: trying to figure it out.
21: Towards me and my family recently. It's been so overwhelming.
17: I never thought flashers on, probably. You
21: know, something like this would happen to me in a small town like Milton, Florida, and now it's blown up so much more than just our community. You know, all
17: this guy goes
21: states,
17: on for 15 minutes, it looks like. So just to
16: have we don't need to hear all this. Yeah. Oh.
20: Deliver my packages, dude.
17: I know.
21: Everything.
18: Anyways, Eddie obviously didn't steal it intentionally. He thought it was free snack.
16: And you know, the thing with Lenny's situation is that the driver didn't have to walk the package up. Like he just was in his truck. He didn't have to do anything.
18: Right.
16: You know what I mean? Like Lenny was essentially the delivery person at that point.
17: Yeah.
16: And he wants a water.
17: I want Lenny to carry maybe one of them backpacks with all the water in it and then just offer the hose, just like a little, here, take a swig. This is my,
18: I got hose water.
17: Yeah, I got hose water. So I'll run the
18: hose to the end of the driveway.
17: Hold on, let me go turn this on.
18: Help yourself to some hose water.
17: I drank a lot of it as a kid, but look at me now. A mess.
18: Probably deadly.
17: Uh-huh.
18: It turned out.
17: Oh, yeah, no, I think it is, for sure. Yes, we got plastic in our balls.
18: Plastic chemicals.
17: Yeah.
19: I know, but it's good. Something about that hose water.
17: You know about
19: it. Yeah.
17: Yeah.
19: It's good.
17: You know that taste.
19: I was covered in hose water.
18: Everyone knows that smell and taste.
17: Yeah, it's like pure iron or something. I don't know what we were drinking or whatever, but.
18: Yeah, it turns out you should have let it run for a little while before you started drinking out of that hose.
17: Yeah, sure.
18: But, yeah, so this guy, simple mistake, and the bakery... The home bakery.
17: Well, I feel like they're effed.
16: Yeah, they are.
17: You know, they're effed. Like,
16: ruined her business.
17: It's crazy. You try to get some spin. You're like thinking to yourself, oh, this is going to be a big payoff. And it's like, man, you really have to think everything through. Like, what if everyone hates what you've just done? And then your little idea is gone.
16: And then the icing on your face didn't help.
17: No, you look insane. So,
18: like you're covered in man juice.
17: Yep.
18: Which is not a look everyone wants. Well, here are some things that were supposed to be huge. Products, trends, inventions. They were hyped as the next big thing, but then fizzled out fast. How do you say this? Ephemeral tattoos.
17: Okay.
18: Tattoos that are meant to fade after 9 months or so.
17: Oh, yeah, that never took off. Like, why do the pain? Like, just get it. If I want a temporary tattoo, just go get a temporary tattoo. I mean, you know, if you're a child or whatever. I don't know why.
18: The trend faded fast, I guess. Hmm. I mean, I guess it's getting a tattoo without committing to a tattoo.
16: Make sure you want it, I guess.
18: Yeah. Like, then you go back, then you have to
17: but then you're like twice. Oh, can you give me that tattoo that I had, I really loved it, and then they put one on you and it's not quite the same, and you're like, oh boy, I hate this one though.
18: Oh, by the way, speaking of tattoos, that guy in that story got a cake pop tattoo after that.
17: Well, that's how you know everything's what? Fine.
18: He got a cake pop tattoo. Oh, forgot to mention that.
16: You should have mentioned
17: well,
16: that.
17: Sorry, it's coming up. I forgot in the, it was 10 minutes in.
16: Why did he do that?
18: Just because of all the attention
17: he
18: got.
17: He's,
16: oh, boy.
17: He's famous now. So.
18: Yeah.
16: Okay.
17: Yeah.
16: I don't know what to say.
17: I know.
19: He's got 200,000 followers, that guy.
18: Yeah. Well, he's cake pop guy now. Yeah.
16: 200,000 followers.
19: Yeah, yeah. TikTok. Just because he's the cake pop king.
16: Damn. Yep.
19: It's crazy times.
18: There it is there. Here. Can you see here? There we go.
17: Oh, look at that.
18: Yeah. It says
17: we're just handing around that, huh?
18: Cake pop that says thief.
17: Oh wow.
18: Yep.
17: Pretty cool.
16: Oh my. That's,
18: what?
17: Yeah.
16: Yeah.
19: That's ridiculous.
16: It's so ridiculous.
18: But that's his 15 seconds of fame. Someone says you can get those temporary tattoos when you lose your bet for fantasy football. Well, I wish my son's buddy had done
17: that. Yes. Yeah.
18: Because he got a massive tattoo when he lost fantasy football 2 years ago. And it's on his inner thigh for life.
19: What's it of? Have you ever told us?
18: I can't identify
19: it. You can't tell
18: it,
19: us, can you?
18: Because his parents don't know.
19: Okay.
18: Oh, shoot. I probably said too much.
17: Okay.
19: I just couldn't remember if you told us what it was or not.
17: Oh, yeah. Like what the actual tattoo is?
19: Yeah.
18: It's of his. Well, yeah. If they don't know, then it's of the nickname the guys gave him.
19: Oh
17: that's
19: that
17: tough.
19: Could be bad.
18: Yeah,
19: that's
18: inner
19: tough.
18: Thigh.
16: Inner thigh. Oh,
17: fat,
16: that's
17: nasty
16: terrible.
17: On the fat nasty.
16: Yeah, fat
17: on the
16: nasty inner. On the inner thigh.
17: Yeah, you do it. You do it right
19: I'm surprised
17: now.
19: He doesn't have it.
16: I
19: he
16: am
17: probably
16: too.
17: Does.
18: Ryan probably does.
17: You have fat nasty somewhere.
18: Somewhere in his body.
20: I never got that. I got dumb ones, but I've never gotten that one.
17: Okay.
20: Now you guys are making me think, though.
18: Yeah, you should.
16: Idea.
17: Yeah, absolutely. I mean, that's you, dude.
20: Right next to the new baby's name.
17: Yeah.
18: Fat nasty.
17: Yeah.
19: I'm surprised you don't have it across the stomach, you know? Like a like two box
17: like
19: tattoo.
17: Like, yeah.
19: Fatness.
20: Like a fat trailer park guy?
17: Yeah.
19: Exactly.
18: Trailer park thug life. 3D movies. I will admit we fell for this.
17: Oh, the TV at Patty's house in the basement that's been used about four times was a 3D TV that I bought. Those glasses, I think they were put on about twice.
18: Same with ours. And they each cost like $60 a pair.
17: Yeah.
18: Like the TV came with two, but if you have a family of four, you had to buy more. Yeah.
17: Double them up.
18: And you had to put batteries, those little friggin' watch batteries in all of them. And
17: oh, that was a huge win for you. Huge win. Because it was just so
16: dumb. Nothing appealed to me about that.
18: At that time, all those kids' movies they were watching were in 3D, right? They all came in 3D, and the kids were all about it.
17: The last thing they wanted, though, was like to have to wear these glasses to watch the movie, but also do the thing that they're doing. Like, the kids are never just doing, like, one thing, it seems like. They got two or three things going on at one time. It's the attention span we're giving them, but, ooh, that was a waste.
18: Talking about things that were supposed to be huge, but then totally flopped, Zima is on here. And that was, like, the...
16: That was a long time ago, right?
17: Yeah, Zima. It was.
18: Clear, citrus-flavored, alcoholic malt beverage.
16: 90s, right? 93.
17: Yeah, 93.
16: Yeah, I remember that.
18: Made by Coors.
19: But why didn't it take off? Like, didn't Mike's Hard Lemonade eventually sort of become the same thing?
16: But probably a little bit better. Zima was not very good.
18: I don't think I've ever even tried Zima.
16: I did when it came out.
17: Yeah, I never did. But
18: I don't like flavored malt beverages, though.
17: They have to make it that way, I think.
19: They were ahead of their time, weren't they?
17: Yeah.
16: Yeah.
19: Like now with truthfully. all the stuff they have.
17: Yeah, it was just, we weren't ready for it. We ain't doing it. I ain't drinking no clear liquid on my watch.
16: There was a lot of females drank that, but it was like not enough flavor. You know, it was just one flavor. It was, now they have

0: there. It's the Tuesday edition of Dave and Chuck the Freak. Back here with you after a Labor Day weekend. It is the 8th of September. And coming up, we've got celebrity dirt and sports news. Has that Wheel of Fortune announcer caught in a pedophile chat room officially been fired? Which professional... I can't say professional.
1: Try it again.
0: Which professional wrestler...
1: You nailed it.
0: ...died after collapsing during a show?
1: Yes.
0: And how did an old man pass away at the Burning Man Festival? That's all coming up. First in sports, college football's opening weekend saw most of the top 25 teams performing exactly as expected.
1: Exactly. Everything according to plan.
0: Except for a couple of close calls.
1: Everything according to plan. 1-0, baby.
2: Sometimes it just takes a second.
1: 1-0.
2: Hey, that's all you need.
3: Pretty bad.
1: Hey, just make one more play. Just make one more play. That's all you had to do.
0: The Michigan Wolverines got lucky thanks to a controversial clock decision that gave them one final play to come away with a 13-12 win over Western Michigan. Fans in the stadium and at home were left dumbfounded when an official's review allowed 1 second to be placed back onto the clock when even the game's announcers were seeing replays that showed an incomplete pass as the clock struck zero before the ball touched any player. It wasn't until close to midnight that the Big Ten released the video and audio feed showing how and why the decision was made to give Michigan that extra second to find a second life and win the game. Based on that release, the right call was made, but it was a major disservice to the viewers and those in the broadcast booth not to have that feed accessible right at the moment, and it gave plenty of ammo to those that want to believe in sports conspiracy theories. Western Michigan's president later conceded that the replay process of the Big Ten is not as good as it could be.
1: It's fine to me.
2: There's no conspiracy. Yeah. We've been on the other end of it, too.
1: We've
2: been on the other end of an extra second here or something. You know,
0: Didn't you believe it was a conspiracy?
1: Mm-hmm. Yes.
2: Of course.
0: Of course.
2: Of course.
0: All depends on whose side you're on.
2: Yeah, it's an outrage.
4: It was then. It was a conspiracy then.
1: Yeah.
4: That time.
3: But really, it's not that great of a victory because
1: it shouldn't be a great victory, but the only thing is, it just like, they're not very good anyway.
3: No, they're not good. It wasn't like how can you celebrate that win?
4: Well, I was going to say, like, you let a MAC team hang in there.
2: I was very disappointed
3: in
2: the storming of the field. I thought it was outrageous.
3: So hopefully they
2: get
3: it together.
2: I get it.
1: These are kids.
2: You were so, but it wasn't just kids. The entire stadium.
1: I know, but they're still kids.
2: We're Michigan people.
1: I know,
2: we're
1: but
2: better
1: they're
2: than
1: still
2: that.
1: Kids. No, turns out.
2: We're better than that.
1: I can understand thinking that. I can understand
2: Leaders
1: thinking that.
2: Leaders are the best, you know?
1: I know. It's just, there's a lot
3: it's embarrassing,
1: of.
3: Yeah.
2: It's like we almost lost. What do you celebrate? We don't
3: there's
2: win the
3: no
2: national championship.
3: No.
1: You also shouldn't kill yourself. If you're a state fan and that happened, like, don't kill yourself. I saw a lot of people crying.
0: Oh,
1: a lot of people very
0: calm
1: upset.
0: Down.
1: Like, relax.
2: Well, they had a tough time themselves.
1: Yeah.
3: But how's the rest of the season going to go when you're playing?
1: It's
3: like,
1: awful. They're
3: big
1: not going to be good.
2: I thought about selling my tickets.
3: I bet you did.
2: I'm like, I don't really want to go anymore.
3: Devastating.
2: I don't want to go.
1: Yeah.
0: You'll go.
2: Of course I will.
1: What's insane about this is so, honestly, I thought this was going to be such and just an easy win. That I was like, I'm doing something else. And I'm getting texted like, hey, this is happening, blah, blah, blah. And then I got texted, Broncos win 12-7. And I'm like, God
0: darn it.
3: Yeah, I turned it off. We went back to the LSU game and was like, oh, they lost. And then we're like, wait a minute. And he's like, no, they won. I'm like, what happened?
1: Well, and that's in the text. And I'm sending, so as soon as they lose, I start firing out all of the texts to everybody about this is garbage, we're screwed, blah, blah, blah.
2: I did
1: blah.
2: Say sell the ticks to my friends a couple of times. I was like, sell them.
1: Yeah.
2: And I was like, never mind.
1: Yeah.
2: We'll keep them.
1: But then then I got a text back and was like, Michigan wins. I'm like, what is going on? I'm like, and then I realized I have to turn this on to see what the hell is going on.
2: Yeah, me and this guy at the bowling alley were real hype together.
3: The bowling alley?
0: You were watching it at a bowling alley?
2: Yes.
0: Why would that be?
2: Well, Jesse's birthday, so we went out to dinner, but then we were going to go to a nightclub.
1: Yeah.
2: But she didn't want to go to this nightclub. I was trying to take her out dancing. Wow. I was trying to be a good husband.
1: Damn. You were going to take her out dancing?
2: She likes to dance. But we did it. So we ended up going bowling. She wanted to go bowling.
1: Okay. Well,
2: but then
1: you
2: me
1: love
2: and this
1: that.
2: Guy were getting super hype about it. It was great. I wish I took a
0: picture
2: with
0: her. So you spent her birthday night getting super hype with the dude.
2: Yeah.
1: Okay.
2: Yeah.
3: At the bowling alley.
2: And Pinsetta. That's what his name was.
3: Pinsetta, sweet.
2: We were hype.
0: I called him Pinsetta.
2: I should have taken a selfie with him.
3: You're friends with him, Pinsetta.
2: I wanted to be.
0: I want to see you dance now at the club.
2: I don't dance anymore.
3: Oh, yeah, you dance. I saw you dance in the
1: dance.
2: You've seen me dance?
3: Yeah. Me and you, like, when I was walking in, you were like, we were making jokes, and you did a dance.
2: I mean, I can do dance.
1: He was in a boy band.
2: Yeah, I can dance.
0: What kind of music do you guys dance to?
2: I can dance to anything.
0: Okay, but what does Jesse like to dance to?
2: She likes, house stuff. Really? I mean, she's like a little... not a rave chick, but she's got these gold dancing shoes that if we go to a concert, she busts out her gold dancing shoes.
3: Sweet. Yeah. I like her.
2: Like, when she gets the gold shoes, I'm like, that. Here she goes.
3: Gold shoes and dancing? Yeah. My kind of girl.
2: Oh, she's got these amazing shoes.
5: That is amazing to have a pair of what are we doing tonight?
0: We're going dancing.
5: Hold on.
0: But then you end up bowling. But then you end up bowling.
2: We don't go dancing. I was trying to do the right, a nice thing.
0: Okay, give us a little. So you're at the club.
5: Oh, don't do it.
0: Yeah. You're at the club.
5: You don't have to.
3: See, he's got moves. Yeah.
2: That's all you got to do.
3: That's all you got to do.
4: That's a man who's done drugs.
3: All you got to do.
0: That is a man who's done drugs.
5: Yeah.
0: That's a drug dance.
2: Yeah, the club drugs are never my thing.
5: Oh, no.
0: No. Huh. Looks like it was, but it wasn't. Okay.
5: You do what you got to do to meet those ladies.
2: She didn't want to go to this club. I was

0: So she won.
1: But they said there's some of those bowling places that are pretty much like clubs now at night, right? They do like...
0: We could have danced to the 80s cover band that was in there, but we didn't.
2: There was a cover band?
0: Yeah,
3: it's a bowling alley. That's incredible.
0: I got a wig on like Anthony Kiedis. I was like, we should dance here. I don't know what their name is. They're probably local. Thanks for listening.
1: Yeah.
4: Probably.
0: They were rocking in there at the bar.
3: Wow. Very nice.
0: Come on, lady. Let's dance to this.
1: Well, you should get some points for at least you put in effort, right?
0: Oh, I got all the points, man.
4: He did everything she wanted. She wanted to go bowling.
0: That's what I mean. A nice dinner, and then she wanted to bowl.
1: Yeah. Fun.
0: But I tried.
3: How'd Take you dance how'd you roll them?
0: My high was 196.
1: Whoa. Yeah. In Jesse bowl?
0: Yeah, she was bowling 150s.
1: Okay.
3: Yeah.
0: Yeah.
1: You posted a really nice birthday post of her online, and I was going to put, give her a hug from me, but I didn't. I stopped.
3: That was nice.
0: Like
3: that.
0: Yeah, it's nice to just keep that to the show and not like on our life.
1: Yes.
0: Because then her family's like, who's that guy?
4: Yeah, what is
1: exactly. Give her a hug from me.
0: Why is that guy hugging your wife?
3: That's what he does.
0: Believe me, it's weird for me too. Yeah, thanks for not putting that.
1: I refrained.
0: That's nice.
1: I did, absolutely. All right, moving on to celebrity dirt now. And we knew after looking through this guy's pics of what he was allegedly typing in a pedophile chat room on a plane, we thought there's no way he could keep his job as the announcer at the Wheel of Fortune. And that, of course, is the case. He now has officially been fired. Here's the latest on the story.
5: This just in, Sony Pictures Television has fired...
1: By the way, now that I see... I hadn't seen a lot of footage of the guy. And so they're just doing stock footage of him here, like, from Wheel of Fortune as they tell the story. All I can think of is, yep.
4: Yeah, it makes sense.
1: You know, like he looks...
3: Oh, yeah.
1: Like that kind of man, is all I'll say.
3: Anyway, let's take him in
5: this just in, Sony Pictures Television has fired longtime Wheel of Fortune announcer Jim Thornton. TMZ first reported Thornton was being investigated for an alleged incident aboard an American Airlines flight from Charlotte to Los Angeles back in May. A passenger told TMZ she could see Thornton's laptop during the flight and described what she saw as disturbing messages and images in a chat room that appeared to involve discussions about children. The passenger alerted a flight attendant, and when the plane landed at LAX, Thornton was questioned by authorities, then released. He has not been arrested or charged with a crime. In a statement to TMZ, Thornton's attorney strongly denied that his client engaged in any illegal activity and says he was only in the chat room because he was sent the wrong link.
1: Stayed in that chat room and commented allegedly for quite some time.
3: The thing is, though, this is what like his lawyers know and what his team knows. No one's going to do the deep dive like we did. They're just going to listen for that little soundbite, and they hear that, and then they say, well, that's my guy, and he says he didn't do it, so I didn't do it. We looked into it, took us about 10 minutes, and then you figure out who he is in the chat room, what he's allegedly saying in that chat room, and it's like, come on. You know, and I mean, I get it. You're hired. You're the lawyer. You have to say there is no, I mean, it was a mistake. It was totally no way.
1: Now, all of this is alleged because it's just stuff people are posting online, but people have did a deep dive into that chat room and they saw previous posts
3: from the same
1: username.
3: Oh, wow.
1: Including a picture of him as a kid that he said, have fun with this.
3: Mm. Oh, he's a mess then, huh? Allegedly. I'm telling you.
1: And that's all alleged because it was just, you know. Oh, God. Good night. Now, the Wheel of Fortune producers issued a statement over the weekend saying, following a thorough investigation, Jim Thornton's employment with Wheel of Fortune has been terminated effective immediately. So they did their own investigation. We knew it was bad. We knew it was so bad for them to pull him out of episodes that have already been taped.
3: Oh, yeah. Yeah.
1: It had to be really bad.
3: It's so bad.
1: And it is one of the worst.
4: Yeah.
1: Besides killing someone.
4: It's pretty shocking.
1: On a plane.
3: My whole thing, like, where does stuff go from here, though? Like, he just gets to go continue to...
1: We can all hope he says goodnight.
3: No, I know, but I mean, like, he's made enough money probably to be like, whatever, and there's nothing anyone can do.
4: His whole life's going to fall apart. He's married, right? So...
1: Someone said, can we discuss the fact that

0: some dentures made or whatever, and it was only for like one tooth. And so,
1: They do make like partial dentures,
0: like a partial, right? So, I mean, I could see if it was just like that. I mean, I don't want to find that though. I don't want to find
1: an old man's tooth.
0: No,
1: I don't want to find an old man's
0: tooth. You try it on, but
1: you don't.
2: Gross.
0: It's not going to match.
1: Yeah, but whole dentures. Unless you got two sets that you switch out. Do people have more? I don't know.
0: Maybe they do. I don't know how it works.
1: Do you have like nighttime dentures and daytime dentures?
0: Oh, like little soft chewies?
3: I always thought they took them out at night.
0: Yeah, they just gum.
3: Put them in that like fizzy liquid.
0: Yeah, you're right.
1: Polident? Is it Polident?
3: I don't know.
0: Fix-a-dent?
1: Fix-a-dent?
3: I got no dentures.
0: Or is that just what
2: that's
0: sticks?
2: Like
0: that's the stuff
2: sticky
0: that sticks.
2: Stuff.
0: Right. What was that little...
3: I thought it was just like Alka-Seltzer, like
0: to
3: clean
0: them,
3: right?
0: Yeah, it's like a little fizzy...
3: This is all from commercials
0: and
3: movies.
0: This is all from my childhood.
3: I don't know.
1: Polident. 3-minute dental cleans.
3: Very nice.
1: And Effordent.
3: Oh, you would hate to walk into the hotel and there's just a fizzy glass with dentures.
1: Fizzy teeth.
3: I'd rather find a sex toy.
1: So that... Like, think about that, too. You drink out of those glasses. They've
0: I remember
1: had teeth
0: my grandma.
1: In them and,
3: oh, no.
1: Yeah.
0: My grandma's house. I can remember
1: her
0: being
1: teeth.
0: A kid.
1: And finding her teeth.
0: Finding the teeth. And being just shocked.
1: Oh, my God.
0: Why completely
1: are teeth?
0: Shocked.
1: It's a house of horrors.
0: I'm like, there's a glass with a couple sets of teeth.
1: That is like a horror movie.
0: Oh, man.
1: No, thanks.
0: Woo! They just pulled out all your teeth back in the day.
1: Oh, yeah.
2: They didn't care,
0: you know.
1: Oh, there was nothing worth keeping.
0: Pull them out.
1: When we come back in just a moment, is a dog sitter refusing to give a family their dog back?
0: Hmm.
1: How did an OBGYN have one of the craziest deliveries of their career? And still to come, Bitches Trippin' on Dave and Chuck the Freak.
4: Previously on Dave and Chuck the Freak.
1: Do you remember a woman at the water park claimed that a Michigan woman called her son fat?
2: Yes.
0: Yeah.
1: The mom with the chubby kid. Now, she herself has been arrested when some kids called her kid fat again. She got in her car and chased them down.
2: Kids' weight issues have made the news far too many times.
1: I know.
0: Wow, the kids.
1: Mom can't even fit in her mugshot. So the
0: kid's big.
2: All water park crimes just need to go, okay, you go your separate ways.
1: They should be lawless, you think?
2: Yes.
1: Water park should be lawless.
0: Just know anything can happen.
5: We're going to run you two over the parking lot.
1: She's going to what?
5: I'm going to run you over the parking lot.
2: That's so awful. I have to be on the news twice for this.
5: Yeah, it's like my mom is trying to kill two people because of me.
1: Yeah, your mom's a nightmare.
4: It's Dave and Chuck the Freak.
0: Hey, it's Chuck the Freak, another Tuesday update, and today I wanted to check back in on the Game of the Year market. 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
20: 94 West at Little Mac. There is an accident off on the right side. The Jeffries West between Levan and 275. Two left lanes are closed down. And the 696 East between Orchard Lake and Franklin, two left lanes are closed. Your next concert could be free. 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
16: 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Riley Green, he had a two-run homer in this one. 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
19: We're in for a sunny day today, the high near 83. Then overnight, mostly cloudy, low around 70. We'll start with some clouds tomorrow, then showers possible, even some thunderstorms later in the day, high near 86. Mostly cloudy Thursday, high near 80, sunny 78 on Friday. Right now, 69 degrees.
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0: on Dave and Chuck the Freak.
1: Lisa Way said something very Lisa-like a second ago. She's like, oh my God. I got baklava all over me.
2: Yeah.
1: Baklava.
3: Baklava.
2: Covered in baklava over here. Nasty with it. I got nasty with it. That's what she said.
0: She said, I got nasty with that baklava. She also wanted this.
4: This is a fat bitch alert.
1: Yeah.
3: Yeah. Yeah, I said all that.
0: Yep. Hashtag truth.
1: Yeah, yeah, brought in a little baklava today. Sorry, Jason. You can't have it.
2: Oh,
5: it's
2: yeah.
5: It's okay.
3: Is anyone else eating it besides me? Probably
2: I'm not because I'm trying to not eat anything
1: that could kill you
2: at all at work.
3: Okay.
1: Okay, this is something all right. new. Yeah. You're just eating a donut on Friday.
3: Yeah, yeah. This is a new thing. Brand new. This is all
2: brand new,
3: new
2: thing.
0: New and week, new Chuck.
2: And I might take a donut home.
3: So at home, it's okay. You just can't eat it
1: can't
3: here.
1: Here.
2: I can't. I've been snacking.
1: Okay.
2: It's real bad.
1: All right.
6: Here's my question.
1: Yes.
6: If all you stop taking a donut, does that mean I get
3: you can
6: extra
3: have my donuts?
6: Donut?
3: I don't eat them anymore.
2: My donut's always there.
1: I think one of us could grab one and say, oh, I don't want this. Jason, would you like it?
2: Wow. That's a diabolical system.
1: A workaround.
6: Sold.
1: Workaround.
6: This baklava, of all the things, I told Lisa, that's something I've always wanted to try.
2: Yeah. Oh, it's so good.
6: The flaky dough.
2: Mm. Oh, it just breaks off.
1: Honey.
6: Because usually I'm peanut butter, nuts. None of it really appeals to me.
2: It's so sticky. Is there a stickier thing to try to just go in and grab?
1: It's quite sticky.
3: It's pretty sticky.
1: All that honey.
2: It is. I love it.
3: I bet Ryan doesn't like baklava.
2: No.
7: Nope. Never tried it.
3: What?
0: Wow. You gotta try it, man. Just try it once.
3: For you.
7: What is it?
0: It's like phyllo pastry and nuts and honey.
3: You know,
0: it's gonna tempt your tummy with the taste of nuts and honey.
2: I like the cut of his jib.
0: Come on, just go in and
2: He doesn't.
0: Baklava,
3: it's good.
2: Baklava.
3: What are you talking about?
2: Baklava.
6: Here he comes.
2: Baklava. He's not gonna like it.
3: Which one should he try? Well,
0: I don't know.
3: Pick
0: one that you like the looks of.
3: Little rolls are good.
2: Baklava.
6: Looks great.
3: Baklava.
8: They're all the same thing.
0: No, they're all different, but I mean, pick the long rolls. It's just
6: he took the one that looks like a dong.
3: He doesn't like it.
0: No, not for you. Baklava. Look at the face he's making. He looks like a 3-year-old.
3: No,
0: you
3: don't like it.
0: No. Oh, why'd you make me try it? No.
6: He's not it.
7: First one. First of all, can't even get this out of my mouth now. The one looks like a bird's nest.
1: Yes, I think that's what it's called.
2: What?
1: Honestly.
7: Okay. And this one looks I'm like eating burnt paper.
3: Oh, no, get out of here.
2: Baklava.
3: Baklava.
1: Yeah, see, there's a little bird's nest in there.
2: Oh,
1: see?
2: Wow. That's
3: weird.
2: That's
3: not my top choice.
1: No, that's not mine either.
7: I just took a little nibble if anybody wants this one.
1: No, I think we're okay.
7: I'll eat it.
2: No, I'll throw it away.
1: In there. You get in there. It's delicious. If you don't, you've never tried baklava, it's worth a shot.
6: He's still eating it.
3: He is?
6: Can't be that bad. Yeah, I'm spying on you.
2: He kind of got that honey.
6: You got control of this. I'm spying on you.
2: Yeah.
7: Get your hands out of your pants while I'm eating this, dude.
6: Nope.
0: He did say, shaped like a dong.
1: Yep. That's what he said.
2: It's almost like Jason shaped one into a dong and hoped he was
1: Ryan, take this one.
7: Oh, you hope he takes that one?
6: You kept saying it was sticky. I got to watch.
1: Okay. Yeah. It's only us could turn someone trying a piece of baklava into something sexual.
6: He told me to get my hands out of my pants.
1: Yeah, well,
6: I was just watching him.
2: He got nasty with it. He got nasty with it.
0: Coming up. Is a dog sitter refusing to give a family their dog back? How did an OBGYN have a crazy delivery and bitches tripping on the way?
9: Sir, news from the underground.
0: I'm Dave Hunter. Time now for a check of the news. We all know Lisa would lose her mind in a situation like this, as any dog lover would. A Miami family says their dog sitter is refusing to return their dog to them.
1: That's okay. Do you like your parents?
0: WPLG-TV has the story here.
10: Back.
11: Will you ever stop?
10: I won't. I won't. I won't stop.
12: Lucy is her name.
10: I really wanted to convince my husband, so it took me a little bit.
12: Small in size, but oh so big in the hearts of the Bustos family. Mom, dad, 5 kids, ranging in age from 3 to 14 years old.
11: This is not easy to watch. I look over at your daughter and she's crying and
2: it's just Stella starts crying like that.
11: Beyond sad, right?
10: It is.
12: Like it often does, it started off just fine with Lucy going to the border in Miami when the family headed out of town for one of the kids' sporting events. Again, fine until it wasn't. Now, the border is refusing to give the dog back, a dog that was never hers to keep.
10: She told me blatantly that she was not willing to remove Lucy from her pack.
11: So she said that verbatim. She said, yes. I am not giving you your dog back.
10: I'm not giving her up.
2: Did you pay for it?
11: She's staying with her pack.
12: There were calls, texts, you name it, pleading, please let us have our Lucy back. Lawyers are involved now. Demand letters like this, wrapped around legalese, have gone out.
5: Just my son asking, oh, when is Lucy coming? And then the twins, they start screaming her name. And
12: but this, a little girl in tears is what this border is doing,
2: Dad,
12: to this family,
2: doing,
12: this mom says, who adds there was never, ever any fuzziness about the family dog being given up. A lonely dog bed and toys wait for Lucy. Dog bowls, too.
10: I felt like instant betrayal because I know that my son trusted me to trust her, and I made a judgment call that was not helpful for my family.
2: A lot of dogs there. Well, it's a nightmare.
12: We went
2: to
12: the dog boarder's house in Miami. Dogs were barking. Maybe Lucy was one of them. Lights were on, but no one comes to the door. And oh, there's this battle. This mom and family are also fighting at the same time.
11: Did you tell this woman that you are fighting cancer?
10: Yes.
2: Oh, no.
7: Hidden cancer.
3: I don't get it. I don't get this story.
2: Okay.
3: I don't know how she's keeping the dog. Like, you just bring the police and go get your dog.
2: You know when I got Anku the Doberman? I got Anku from a place where the person now is in jail.
3: Oh.
2: Or was, at least.
3: That was like a breeding situation.
2: But there was all sorts of these little stupid rules, like in the contract that you sign, like if you didn't do all these different things. And we had like sat down and said, like, listen, I do not want a dog that's a show dog. I'm not after a show dog. I don't want papers. I don't want all that stuff, blah, blah, blah. And it was all agreed to. And then she tried to fight and get that my dog back. And I was like, well, you can come and try.
8: But I don't think they got the dog from her. They just
3: didn't get the dog from her.
2: Oh, okay. I thought she was like
3: she was watching the dog.
2: But she's like, when she said pack, I was like, oh, is that like the pack
3: that she has a bunch of dogs? I don't understand how legally she can just keep your dog.
2: I assume that it was like,
3: is this dog licensed to them? Like, you got to get your dog licensed so you're like associated with them. You know what I mean?
2: Yeah. Yeah. I assume that this was like where she got the dog, and that's why like she was like, oh, it's the pack, but it's just her collection of dogs?
8: Yes.
3: She was watching the dog while they were out of town.
2: I get the dog. But I mean, I don't know, guys. I don't know what to tell you.
8: The dad is...
7: He is not going to do it.
8: Got to look to him.
7: He's not going to heal.
8: Remember the show Life Goes On?
6: He's got to touch us.
8: I think Latin Life Goes On.
7: Gorky? Gorky?
8: Gorky.
7: Gorky? I am Gorky. How are you? I am Gorky. I heard a lot of kill. I cannot get the dog back. I am Gorky.
8: There's something. There's something.
6: Why are you looking at me?
8: Because you pointed to me like...
6: No, I'm trying to tell you to read.
2: You guys, I'm trying to spit out something. And you guys are dying.
6: Yes.
2: And now I realize it's because of Kiyorke.
6: Yes. Well, he thinks I'm saying it was him, and I'm not. It's not what I'm saying.
8: Yeah, you pointed to the guy and then pointed to me.
6: I'm trying to point to your screen.
8: Like
6: to
8: Special
6: read.
8: Dave.
6: No, read what I wrote.
2: This screenshot.
8: That wasn't there yet.
2: The screenshot is on right now.
6: Yes, it was.
2: The screenshot right now.
6: If I was going to say it was you, I'd just say it.
2: Okay.
6: Just like earlier, hey, that kind of looks like me.
2: Oh, man. And
8: maybe that's why the dad hasn't.
2: It might be, but he's getting everything else handled. 25 kids.
3: He's got to break down the door, get the dog back.
2: I mean, I don't know. He's got
7: the strength for it. God.
2: How the mighty have fallen.
6: Kiyorke.
2: I mean, by the power of Grayskull.
6: this point, I hope he does. Because if not, you don't want to look like it.
2: Oh, that's an even worse screenshot.
1: Tune in for Latin Life Goes On, coming to the Dave and Chuck Network.
6: Good for him.
2: Honestly, though, someone takes your dog.
1: Yes. I can't think of any more. All right, Doc, we can't talk about it anymore. You go get the dog. You go, if you're of sound mind, then you go get the dog.
2: I just lay in wait.
1: Despicable.
3: She could go get the dog. Go get the dog. Well, somebody get the dog.
1: Yeah, I know. They're both dealing with stuff. We'll take a break. When we come back in just a moment.
2: George.
1: What did a man find in his bathroom? How did one man's face appear on 8,200 different Michigan licenses?
2: Whoa.
1: And what crazy delivery did a Texas OBGYN just make? All that and more coming up.
13: Previously on Dave and Chuck the Freak.
1: We're talking about when weddings get out of control. Taylor, what happened?
14: I was at a wedding as an assistant wedding photographer, and one of the guests had like a massive heart attack in the middle of the reception.
2: The
14: thing is that made it so weird was they had a mariachi band playing out back, so every time they would zap him with a defibrillator, you would just hear like La Cucaracha coming through the door.
1: Clear.
14: It was just like,
1: he's been having a heart attack. Clear. Oh! Somebody call ambulance.
2: We've lost him.
1: He's dead. So upbeat for something so horrible.
2: Yeah, you don't run into a lot of sad mariachi.
1: You don't. That's why I'm saying it's such a juxtaposition.
2: So did the person that got defibrillated die?
1: I thought she had said he'd passed.
2: They were definitely shocking. I didn't hear if he died or not. I was screaming.
1: Hope he made it.
2: We all hope he made it.
13: It's Dave and Chuck the Freak. 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
3: 94 westbound at Van Dyke. Accident closing down the two left lanes. It's slow from French Road. 94 westbound at Little Mac. A crash is on the right shoulder. 696 east between the Lodge and 75 closed down for long-term construction. There's Dave and Chuck, but if you're in a car accident, there's only Mike. 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
2: Lions have selected their captains, quarterback Jared Goff, left tackle Penei Sewell, wide receiver Amon-Ra St. Brown, linebacker Jack Campbell, edge rusher Aiden Hutchinson, defensive lineman Aline McNeil, and punter Jack Fox were all voted captains by the players.
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15: Going to be mostly sunny today, the high near 83. Then overnight cloudy, low around 70. Those clouds stick with us tomorrow. Showers likely as well, with some afternoon thunderstorms possible, the high near 86. Cloudy 80 Thursday, sunny 78 on Friday. Right now, it is 71 degrees.
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15: Back here with you on Dave and Chuck the Freak. Thousands of Michigan licenses are being recalled. It's because they placed the wrong photo on 8,200 licenses.
3: What?
15: One man's stock photo.
2: Oh, wow.
15: Imagine if your photo was an 8,200 license.
2: Oh, my God. Amazing.
15: And incorrect birth date were placed on them as well. So now they got to mail out new licenses to over 8,000 people. Here's the story of what happened.
4: My friends and family, we all had a good laugh at it.
5: Laura Walker just moved. Found herself forced to update her address with one of Michigan's most storied institutions.
4: But at the end of the day, the severity of it, it's a crucial mistake.
5: The Secretary of State.
4: Opened it up this weekend and just happened to look in the lower right corner and seen someone that wasn't me.
5: With a birth date that obviously wasn't hers, and even on the backside of the new license.
4: It was plain. It didn't have my name in the barcode. It was just generic, said first name, last name, middle name, literally.
5: 8,200 people in all received this pleasant gentleman's smiling face on the bottom right-hand corner of their Michigan license.
4: Yeah. I thought maybe like two had got stuck together. Maybe they had my picture with, or my license with someone else's picture and birthday.
5: According to the Secretary of State, this man is just a stock photo. And no, Laura didn't suddenly turn 59. All 8,200 misprinted licenses showed the same incorrect birth date. The state says the error was limited to cards printed August 26 by Idemia, a multinational security company headquartered in France.
4: It's nice to know I'm not the only one that it happened to.
15: Our licenses are coming from France.
2: Yeah, let's get them made in France, not the good old USA.
15: USA.
2: Maybe
4: it's
15: we
4: make them here. Though.
15: My- Wouldn't make that mistake here, damn French.
6: Think it's because they speak French? Huh?
3: Pretty big mistake.
15: That's a huge mistake.
2: Wow, that's wild.
15: So now all 8,200 people have to get new ones.
2: I mean, that's where to get the cheapest shipping, I guess. The cheapest things made. Let's go to France. I don't know why we're doing that.
15: Not sure either. Never heard of that before. It was a shock for one guy in Florida. Got a big surprise in his bathroom.
2: Uh-oh.
15: Not a giant turd. A deer.
2: Oh, God. The
7: worst. Oh, dear. One Florida homeowner found an unexpected visitor inside his home and in the bathroom of all places.
0: Is the door closed or
1: open? No, it's open.
0: That's a buck. That's a nice buck. Well, let's try to, I wonder if we could block it a little bit.
27: Once the civilian came home to find a deer inside a bathroom, he called the local sheriff's department, who responded and helped him escort the buck out. However, the wild animal wanted to play some reindeer games and jumped into the backyard pool.
2: Oh, not once, you love that.
27: But twice.
0: There he goes. Don't go back in the pool.
27: It was a true deer in headlights moment. Using only their wits and a pool brush, deputies helped the buck safely escape back into the woods. The buck fled before deputies could issue a warning for trespassing.
0: First time I've had a deer in a house in 23 years of my profession.
8: He didn't do too much damage, yeah. It looked like.
3: It's crazy fine.
2: Do you feel like you got to do something to the pool?
8: After a deer's been swimming in it?
3: Probably a little shock.
2: Just shock. You don't think you got to do anything more than that.
8: I mean, if you swim in it, I would drain it. But a deer, I would just shock.
2: I know you would. That makes sense, though.
3: Drain the pool. Drain it.
2: He did last time.
8: Yeah, empty it right out.
2: Smart.
8: And finally, this is a strange call, I'm sure, for this Texas OBGYN. They were called in to help deliver a gorilla.
2: What?
8: Something they had never done before.
2: Well, I guess not. It's tough to do.
9: In a North Texas operating room, medical professionals scrambled, doing procedures done countless times. Though for most, never on a patient like this one.
10: We knew that Asha was pregnant. They could tell that there was a lot of fluid buildup in her abdomen. They could tell what looked like a fetus, but they couldn't find a heartbeat.
9: Dallas Zoo senior mammal curator Keith Stroyeski says his team began consulting with animal experts around the country earlier this summer when they grew concerned for Asha, a 23-year-old Western lowland gorilla. But with symptoms rarely seen in primates, this past July, they turned to human doctors.
11: Is the anatomy similar? It's very similar. It's essentially the same, which surprises a lot of people.
9: Not only consulting with experts like board-certified OBGYN Jamie Irwin, but inviting them into the operating room.
11: Oh, for us in the human world, these are surgeries that we've done countless of times. Once we entered her abdomen, we found that both ovaries were full of large cystic masses. Now, additionally, and sadly, Asha had experienced a miscarriage, which that meant we essentially did a C-section to remove the unborn baby that unfortunately did not have a heartbeat.
9: Was surprisingly familiar territory for Irwin, who made history in 2024, delivering Jamila.
12: Just so perfect.
9: The Fort Worth Zoo's first gorilla born via cesarean section.
11: It's something I never thought I would ever do once, much less twice, but here we are, and I'm really embracing my role as the gorilla OBGYN.
9: Especially knowing that Asha is cancer-free, and after a couple of weeks of recovery, reunited with her troop and back on habitat.
10: We know
8: back to banging.
2: Back to, I guess, safe banging.
8: Yeah.
2: Bang all you want.
8: Ain't nothing happening in here. Let's go.
2: Yeah. I mean, a little darker than I thought it was going to be.
8: Yes, I thought we were
2: going to have a nice
8: That she did deliver one that was great and beautiful and cute. Mm-hmm.
2: Of course. Well, was that, though? That was, yes.
8: Yes.
2: From a different place.
8: Yes. Different. Mm-hmm. Yes. But Asha is fine.
2: That is the important sort of thing. Let's just
8: Asha
2: get out of this.
8: Fine. Yep. For sure. And when we come back.
2: Yes.
8: Bitch is tripping.
2: Sure.
8: What made a Florida woman lose her mind on a parking enforcement officer? We'll explain after this.
14: Previously on Dave and Chuck the Freak.
18: Don't you think anal incontinence is going to soar in America?
2: Absolutely right.
18: They're blowing their asses apart.
2: You're like a young doctor right now. You should be thinking
18: anal rejuvenation.
8: Does that exist?
2: I always say they built a new bowl.
18: My friend built
2: them a new bowl.
18: I know they did. Okay, anal rejuvenation.
8: Whatever.
18: What?
8: At least right there. Anal rejuvenation.
3: What to do, though?
18: Tighten your loose sphincter muscles, remove skin tags, polyps, and hemorrhoids.
2: What they need to show is the before and afters.
3: Okay. Do that on your own time, Dave.
8: Oh, before and after.
3: Oh, come on. I don't want to look.
18: Oh, what was going on over there?
3: Okay, now I see why you do need rejuvenation.
2: Yeah,
3: look at that
2: sometimes.
3: Ass.
2: Just,
3: okay.
2: That's like part of the.
3: I guess there's a need for
8: okay,
3: this.
8: Okay, so there you go.
3: Okay.
8: Yeah.
18: She's like, okay. This is the dumbest thing ever. On your own time, Dave, you a-hole.
2: Oh, my God. This is necessary.
1: necessary.
2: Oh, it's needed. It's needed.
1: What a vital service. You did, Chief.
12: It's Dave and Chuck the Freak.
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3: 94 West at Van Dyke. Accident closing down the two left lanes. It slowed from French Road. 94 West at Little Mac. Still have an accident off on the right shoulder. And 696 East from Orchard Lake past Franklin, two left lanes are closed. 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
2: So the Tigers, they beat the Minnesota Twins 5-4 to open their series at Comerica Park. Kevin McGonigal, he slugged a solo shot. Riley Green launched a two-run home run. Detroit has won two of its last three. They're going to continue their three-game set tonight.
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27: And it is going to be a sunny day today with a high near 83, hopefully. And then overnight, mostly cloudy, low around 70. Mostly cloudy Wednesday, showers likely. Afternoon thunderstorms, possible high 86. Cloudy 80 on Thursday. Right now, it is 73.
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1: another bitch is tripping.
8: This bitch in Florida does not like parking enforcement officers.
2: I'm not going to say anything.
8: Right? Not a lot of people do.
2: Right. No.
8: But you can't do this. What's Here's that? A story from Fox 13 in Tampa Bay.
9: Wednesday afternoon, the employee was issuing two citations on St. Armand's when Sarasota police say 61-year-old Anita Valdez pulled up yelling at her to move her vehicle. When the employee tried to take a photo of Valdez's license plate to file a complaint, police say Valdez got out of her car and aggressively grabbed the employee's ID badge and lanyard around her neck, pulling her. This is the latest attack, now physical, against parking employees on the job. Commissioner Kyle Batty is speaking out, urging the public to show respect and leave workers alone as city leaders weigh changes to parking enforcement.
10: The amount of vitriol and animosity that's out there regarding this matter. And, you know, we're trying to do everything that we possibly can to quell it and not only keep it at a minimum, but just, you know, eradicate it altogether. We want everyone to be safe and want everyone to feel respected, you know, and not calling, you know, someone names because of, well, whatever reason, you know, you're upset about a ticket or whatever. Because at the end of the day, when it reaches a fever pitch like this, you know, it's hard to kind of scale it back.
9: While there were no visible injuries, the employee told police she did have pain in her stomach and neck from the incident. Valdez was arrested and faces a felony battery charge.
2: I hope I never get grabbed.
9: Of course,
2: here,
9: any employee would be on edge, and the city held a meeting for employees with the Sarasota Police Department to talk about what happened, the support that's available for them, and their safety.
8: I guess they implemented a new parking system there that everyone hates. Everyone's freaking out.
2: Sure. Let's see. I mean, oh God, it's hard to park. I hate parking. Oh,
8: when
2: I
8: they introduced it. One down here.
2: Where
8: people lost their minds.
2: Yeah. You had to park a certain way.
8: Yes. And you couldn't back in and you did all sorts of stuff.
12: There was one here I couldn't figure it out, and I just drove away.
3: Yeah, that's what you do. You just
12: drive
3: away.
12: It was like a pole, and I was like, I don't know what I'm supposed to do with this thing, and I drove away. It's like, I can't figure it out.
8: It was too much. We'll help you figure out
12: parking. Got back in my car and was like, no.
2: I get it.
12: Going to the structure, baby.
2: If I don't have the app already, I'm leaving.
12: I was like, I don't know what this pole's about.
8: Telling you how to pay, man.
12: I couldn't figure it out.
2: And that was our parking lot here. That was crazy.
8: And here it worked.
2: That was crazy.
12: I've just been driving in circles for hours
2: around the corner.
8: Oh, well. That's going to do it for us here on this Tuesday. Stay safe, and we'll talk to you next time on Dave and Chuck the Freak.
14: I think everyone should say penis so we can take away the negative power of the word. Yeah, so everybody?
15: Penis.
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0: couple from Green Day, Two for Tuesday, 101 WRIF. Good morning. My name is Jade. Hopefully you enjoyed the Labor Day holiday. Hopefully you did not have to work yesterday. And for those of you who did, thank you. It is appreciated. Pretty decent day ahead of us today, high around 81. And then temperatures slowly creeping into that football fall weather. And yeah, football kicks off this week as well. For whatever reason, the NFL kicking off on Wednesday this week. So keep that in mind. If you got to start making picks, if you got to set your fantasy lineup, football starts on Wednesday this year. Coming up today, your shot to score some tickets for Breaking Benjamin and Chevelle. Be listening around 12:30 for your chance to win.
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0: So yeah, the NFL kicking the season off tomorrow on a Wednesday. I'm not sure the reason why. I will tell you that I'm tired of seeing that NFL kickoff commercial with the camel just yelling hump day. Either way, things will kick off again tomorrow night. The Patriots taking on the Seahawks in Seattle. Game time 8:20. As for your Detroit Lions, they are kicking their season off on Sunday down there at Ford Field, 1 p.m. kickoff against the Saints. And how do you think the Lions are going to fare this year? According to a lot of the outlets, they're kind of middle of the pack when it comes to the power rankings. So I guess we'll have to wait and see. In other news, Amon Ross St. Brown and his brother do a podcast. And for the first time in the history of their podcast, the featured guest tomorrow is the one and only Dan Campbell. I reposted a preview video up on my X page. You can follow me at On Air Jade.
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0: So we know that country artist Carrie Underwood is a big fan of rock and roll. 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

New music for you right now. The band is called Bill Murray, fronted by Johnny Frank, who has talked to Meltdown on his Talkin' Rock podcast a couple of times. So check that out online. This one is called Always Let You Down, featuring A Day to Remember. Bill Murray on the riff.

0: Prince of Darkness, 101 WRIF. My name is Jade. 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

0: Alice in Chains by request for Ryan and Troy. Rock and Riff today. Thank you so much for listening. 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My name is Jade. 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
0: Tickets for Breaking Benjamin and Chevelle at Pine Knob on September 13th coming up in four songs after a twofer from Lenny Kravitz. It's the White Stripes.

Breaking Benjamin and Chevelle going to Rock Pine Knob on September 13th. You're going for free if you're caller 25-248-544-WRIF. You will also qualify for the grand prize, upgraded seats into the pavilion. 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New music for you right now. The band is called Dead Poets Society. The song is called Cold. You're hearing it first on The Riff.

0: Dead Poets Society is the name of that band. I'm a big fan of them. They have been kind of up and coming over the last couple of years. They did come in and do a riff session for us like a year and a half ago. And coming up on October 2nd, they are going to release their third full-length album. It's titled Monarch, so make sure you check that out. My name is Jade. Got to say congratulations to Lance Weir over there in Clarkston, going to see Breaking Benjamin and Chevelle at Pine Knob. That is on September 13th. 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And then Lance would like to give a little shout out to Harry and Ali over there at Affordable Crane in Clinton Township. Just wanted to say hi, and yeah, thank you guys so much for rocking Riff.
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0: It has been a solid year for the movies. 2026 on track to be the highest grossing year for the box office since 2013. Spider-Man, Brand New Day, leading the way. One of my favorite movies to come out this year. Just released about a week and a half ago. Coyote versus Acme, the Looney Tunes movie. Yeah, I talked about it last week. Listen, it's really good. If you grew up watching Looney Tunes, you're going to love it. And then there's this whole backstory, in case you didn't know. Warner Brothers actually tried to shelf the movie back in 2023 for a tax write-off. They weren't going to release it. The fans got a little upset. They sold the rights to Catch Up Entertainment for $50 million, and the movie is on track to at least earn $50 million at the box office. So if you want to go to the movies, I suggest Coyote versus Acme.
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0: Got a request for the new one from the Foo Fighters on the way. 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

Foo Fighters opening up for AC/DC tonight down there in St. Louis, Missouri. Still time to get down there. You're not going to be able to drive, though. You will have to catch a flight. Man, that's going to be an awesome show. Cannot wait to see the videos tomorrow. The Foo Fighters, their latest, Window.

Well, hockey fans, hockey season is right around the corner. And here in Hockey Town, I know that we are gearing up for what is going to be a weird season, a very weird season. Not sure if you saw the headlines from the Red Wings yesterday, the regular season kicking off at Little Caesars coming up on October 2nd. So yesterday it came out that the Illiges were going to have Jeff Greenberg, who is the GM, be the GM for the Red Wings, at least represent them for the time being, which a lot of fans were like, why in the world would he do that? It sounds like he was considering it and then withdrew from the consideration. And so as of right now, the Red Wings don't have a GM.

0: p.m. So I don't know. It's not looking great. At the same time, I mean, what difference does it make, Jeff? You might as well. The Tigers aren't making the playoffs.
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0: on Thursday, another Full Throttle Thursday bike night at Singer's Bar and Grill off of Grand River in Wixom. 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Plenty of ice cold beer and great food. Meltdown will be there starting at 7 o'clock with tickets for Hailstorm as well as the Metro Boat Show at Lake St. Clair Metro Park. 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
0: 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It's Guns N' Roses.

0: home for rock and roll here in the Motor City. It's 101 WRIF. My name is Jade, and that is going to wrap things up for me on a 2 for Tuesday, a short week for us. Meltdown in the studio coming up next. He says, against my better judgment, let's make Star Trek Day the theme for the foreplay of four. What song should he play that will boldly go where no man has gone before? Get your suggestions in, 248-544-WRIF. Tickets up for grabs for the Michigan Renaissance Festival and Hailstorm and Baby Metal, so stick around for all that. Have a great afternoon. I will catch you on the flip side. Meltdown's coming up.
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3: 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Put my backpack down, Dad. 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

0: Yes, your holiday weekend is over. It's back to the grind and back to your Monday. At Meltdown, appreciate you hanging with me for this two for Tuesday. I know it's always weird to start the work week on a Tuesday, but here we are. Michigan Renaissance Festival passes. I'll give those away coming up here in a bit. Hailstorm and Baby Metal at Pine Knob on September 18th. Got your chance to score those as well and possibly meet the guys from Hailstorm. We'll do it all today on Star Trek Day. Yes, Al Beck, of course, from the Dave and Chuck Show. This is his day. He's nanoing all day long. That's going to be the theme for the foreplay of four. I don't know. We will go boldly where no man has gone before, or whatever William Shatner says.
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0: Man, we've had some pretty big nights this summer at Lake Point Yacht Club. Expecting another big night tomorrow night as I'll be up there for bike night. I'll be there around 7 o'clock or so. The party starts earlier, 5, 6 o'clock. Get there early. I've got tickets to go see Breaking Benjamin and Chevelle Pine Knob. Also tickets to the Michigan Renaissance Festival. So lots happening at the Lake Point Yacht Club for Wednesday Bike Night with 101 WRIF.

I know what you're thinking right now. You're thinking, Meltdown, I am craving a gigantic turkey leg, along with the magic and the bravery from the knights, and more from the Renaissance Festival. I'll give you your chance to go coming up here in about 12 minutes. Here's Evanescence. Who will you follow? It's the latest from Amy Lee and the guys on the Riff.

0: Beastie Boys on Detroit's Rock Station. The riff, everything that rocks here on National Star Trek Day. So we are going to pay tribute to Star Trek. It was 60 years ago today that TV show debuted. So we'll take care of that foreplay and fourth theme here in just a bit. 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Your chance to go see this show at Pine Knob. 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
1: Oh, no! Oh, God! Oh, no, no, no, no!
0: Okay, then. 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
1: 60 years ago today, Star Trek debuted, so it's National Star Trek Day. So today we're going to take off into space for the 4 Play at 4 when worlds collide. Power Man 5000.

0: Alien Ant Farm on National Star Trek Day. It was 60 years ago today.
1: Space, the final frontier.
0: That Star Trek debuted on TV, so I thought, why not? We'll give you Trekkies, the 4-play-4 theme.
1: These are the voyages of the starship Enterprise. It's 5-year mission.
0: All right, enough.
1: To explore
0: Space Hog. In the meantime, 4-play-4 on the Riff.

0: Yeah. There's a song for 60 years of Star Trek, National Star Trek Day, Def Leppard's Rocket on Detroit's rock station, The Riff. The Twofers roll on here in just a few minutes, a band from Central Pennsylvania, a band from Chicago, and I'll give away some tickets, speaking of bands from Central Pennsylvania, to see the guys from Hailstorm and Baby Metal coming up on the 18th of September, which is next Friday, a week from this coming Friday. And I'll give you a chance to possibly meet and greet with them as well.
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0: There's the boys from Chicago. Disturbed, 10,000 Fists on Detroit's Rock Station. The Riff, it's Meltdown here on this 2 for Tuesday with Live at 5 coming up here in a bit. We're going to do something that a band did locally here for Live at 5 acoustic here in just a few minutes. 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I'll give you tickets to go see Baby Metal and Hailstorm at Pine Knot. 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
1: 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As usual, starting off the work week, or at least this Tuesday, with something acoustic, something unplugged. Here's Do Your Worst. The Rival Sons recorded at the old Otis Supply back in 2018.

Check out my man.

0: No love lost between the Red Rocker and Alex Van Halen, apparently. Alex called Sammy Hagar an idiot. Sammy's like, okay, cool. You're not at peace. What are you going to do? Anyways, two from VH coming up here for you in a few minutes. We'll throw in some Jack White as well as the twofers roll on. Hey, are you a sports betting man or woman? I know one of my friends lost a ton of money the other day as far as the Michigan-Western Michigan game was concerned with that final second Hail Mary. We don't need to revisit that. But as far as bets in the NFL are concerned, which, by the way, starts up tomorrow. That's right. The season is getting ready to kick off tomorrow night. But legalized gambling in the U.S. ever since they started that, they're expecting this season to kind of slow down a little bit. But the American Gaming Association estimates that there's still going to be some $29.5 billion being bet on NFL games and the sports books this year. That's just up 0.3% from last season. So kind of evening out just a bit.
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0: Hey, if you missed it, I talked with Gene Simmons last week. He's going to be in town coming up to UWM Field in Utica. They got the USPBL Fall Classic, the music classic, happening September 18th through the 20th. 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

Jack White dropped his latest album, Frozen Charlotte, earlier this summer. Here's the first single off of it. The song's called Neighbors Blues, 101 WRIF.

I've got that record on vinyl, and it took me a minute or two to figure out that you have to start the needle in the middle of the record, and then it works its way to the outside edge. That's the only record I think I have of that kind. Lazaretto on 101 WRIF. Of course, Jack played Pine Knob earlier this year. We'll do two from Chevelle coming up. They're playing Pine Knob this weekend. Stain, Cedar, Hoobastank, Hinder, they're going to be there on December 27th. By the way, that show is sold out. How do you get in? You might be saying to yourself, Meltdown, what do I need to do? You need to listen to Riff, okay? Keep it locked right here. We've got your chance to score tickets and upgraded seats into the pavilion as well. All the info at WRIF.com. And some bonus shots there. We're giving you a

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0: Chevelle going to be in town this coming Sunday. There's the Red 2 for Tuesday on Detroit's Rock Station, The Riff. Next Sunday, on the 20th, it's the final night of the US PBL Fall Music Classic at UWM Field. Gene Simmons is going to play. That's right, the Demon himself going to be in town with special guest Derek St. Holmes and Detroit's own Kaleido. 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All right, Foo Fighters coming up. 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

Your crazy story at 640 takes us to a small town in Maine. Have they spotted Bigfoot? Spoiler alert, no. I'll tell you about this and what they did spot. Coming up here in your crazy story at 640 after 2 from Shinedown, here's the boys covering Skinner's Simple Man.

0: Shine down on Detroit's Rock Station 101 WRIF. I Meltdown wrapping up my show for a Tuesday with the crazy story at 640, which takes us to a small town in Maine where the cops started receiving an unusual high number of calls reporting Bigfoot sightings. I guess the cops launched an investigation, eventually tracked down the creature, and discovered it was actually just a guy wearing what police described as a very convincing costume. They say despite the disappointing end to the mystery, the department praised the residents for looking out for one another, saying the episode just showed just how willing the community is to come together to keep each other safe. Yes, to keep each other safe from Bigfoot. And that's your crazy story at 640. Friends, I'm out. Hopefully you don't have a Bigfoot sighting tonight. Prayers and thoughts for the men and women who serve and protect this great country of ours. I appreciate what you do. And thank you guys for Rock and Riff.
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0: 101WRIF, Detroit's Rock Station. How are you? I'm Amy Brooks. Meltdown's going to be out at Stinger's Bar and Grill Thursday night for another Full Throttle Thursday. Cold beer, great food, the legendary Stinger's Bikini Bike Wash. Meltdown is going to be there starting at 7 o'clock with your chance to win tickets to see Hailstorm along with Baby Metal. He's also going to have tickets to the Metro Boat Show at the Lake St. Clair Metro Park. 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We'll see you Thursday night.
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